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0: I Have Decided by Michael Card on The Christian Mix. I was reading about a man who started each day by writing just one thing he was grateful to God for. And after a year, he said his anxiety had dropped and his joy had grown. 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That same hope is why we're here with more of your favorite Christian music coming up. 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
2: 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He hears us and He promises to do what's best. Go to God with a humble and surrendered spirit and ask Him for what you need. 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

Thanks for spending your evening with us. And that powerful reminder we just heard in He Lives in Me from Rick Koo. Tonight, grateful you're here with the Christian Mix. And I truly hope this evening you're feeling cared for and a little more encouraged than when you first tuned in. Some nights are heavier than others, and hope feels just out of reach. Romans 12:12 says, rejoicing in hope. That tiny line points us back to a steady God who doesn't shift with our circumstances, a hope that stays put even when we feel worn out. And that kind of hope is echoed in this next song. Here's I Know Somebody from Holly Brand on the Christian Mix.

Yesterday's classics, today's hits. The Christian Mix, where the classics of yesterday meet the hits of today with hope and joy in every song.

0: Sliding out of that classic cut, The Devil's Lost Again from Second Chapter of Acts. Such a good reminder on a quiet evening that the battle's already won, and we get to sing from a place of hope. And as we carry that confidence forward, the next song after this short break turns that victory into a simple prayer, asking God to move fresh in our hearts and in our homes tonight. Pour Your Spirit Out from Thrive Worship is on the way, right here on The Christian Mix.
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2: 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So sometimes they develop us, sometimes they destroy us. And that depends upon how you respond.
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Tony here with you tonight. Big anthems, deep worship, and those classic songs that took you way back to your first youth retreat. Stay locked in. This is the Christian Mix.

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0: That was Michael W. Smith with The Same Power, reminding us God is near. I love that promise. The same power that raised Jesus is living in you right now. So if your heart feels a little weighed down today, you're not walking through it alone. There is real hope in Him, even in the small everyday stuff. Sometimes that truth just feels like a deep breath. And coming up after the break, Sheila Walsh with Love is the Answer, carrying that same hope forward in a song about the love that holds us together. 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
1: 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We're justified freely by His grace. 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God only has one plan of salvation from beginning to end, and that is grace. What is grace? That means that God just saves us apart from any works of our own, by any good deeds. You're not saved by keeping the Ten Commandments. You're not saved by giving your money. You're not saved by the sweat of your brow, but by the grace of Almighty God. Grace, G-R-A-C-E, just simply means God's riches at Christ's expense. It's by grace, folks, that you're saved. By grace. But now, wait a minute. By grace, through faith, you have got to get on board the good ship Grace. If you don't get on board, you're going down.
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That was Mark Schultz, and You Are a Child of Mine on this Monday evening. 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More hope-filled classics on the way here on The Christian Mix, as Debbie Boone asks, can you reach my friend right now? I got it.

0: Make It Well by Mercy Me on the Christian Mix. You know, I think about the story of a woman who left sticky notes of Bible verses all over her house during a hard season, and months later realized every verse had quietly come true in her life. 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That kind of steady hope is what we lean on together. 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
4: 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Think about it like this. 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You need the best attorney you can get. 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But what you need most from your attorney is not comfort in the cell, you need him to defend you in the courtroom. Now, our greatest need as sinners is not comfort on earth, it's defense in heaven. We need an advocate who will plead our case. And we have an advocate with the Father, Jesus Christ, the Righteous One.
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5: 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The Christian Mix. 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

0: Get Down by Audio Adrenaline on The Christian Mix. That song reminds me of how NFL quarterback Kirk Cousins writes, "Thank you, Lord," in his playbook each game, just to stay grounded in gratitude. Even in tough losses, he's talked about choosing hope and giving glory to God. It's a simple habit, but it keeps his heart steady when life and football get messy. More of your favorite Christian music coming up as we keep walking in grace and joy together. Stay right here, because Natalie Lane is on the way on The Christian Mix.
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2: Hey, are you a scarcity thinker? 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One of my favorite passages in the Bible is Ephesians chapter 3, verses 20 and 21. Now to him who is able to do exceeding abundantly beyond all that we ask or think, according to the power that works within us, to him be the glory. This passage teaches us that God is a big God who can not only do more than we ask or think, but exceeding abundantly more. Listen, regardless of the enormity of your need today, God is able, more than able, to meet it. And he delights in doing exceeding abundantly beyond all that we ask or think. It's in Jesus where you find real hope.
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That was Lord, I Come Before You from Salvador. Thank you for spending your night with the Christian Mix. Grateful you're here tonight, and I truly hope you're hanging in there and feeling seen and encouraged right where you are. God's Word gives us this reminder in Romans chapter 15, verse 13. Now the God of hope fill you with all joy and peace in believing. That kind of hope can slip into the everyday stuff, the bills, the worries, the late-night thoughts, and bring a quiet steadiness that doesn't depend on how the day went. This next song really sits in that promise. Here's Still from Stephen Curtis Chapman on The Christian Mix.

0: was casting crowns and one step away. Such a good reminder on a quiet night that no matter how far we feel, grace really is closer than it seems. Some nights a song like that feels like a reset button for the heart, like God saying, I'm still here. Take that step. And we're going to keep that same hope moving forward after the break with I See Grace by Micah Tyler, a perfect follow-up to that story of coming home. Thanks for spending your night here, The Christian Mix.
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2: What's your favorite dad joke? 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Any Christian girl who knows a good father relationship understands how life-giving, anchoring, and fun it can be to have a connected father in her home. 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God moves toward us when we are afraid, prideful, or stuck in our sin. Like a shepherd, God sacrifices to pursue us when we stray. Whether your girl has a godly example of fatherhood in her home, or she is supported by strong fatherly relationships to fill that gap, the role of a good dad is crucial to her identity as a child of God.
1: Like what you've heard? Learn more about empowering girls through the love of God at raisinggodlygirls.com.

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0: That was Building 429 with Singing Over Me. Such a strong reminder that even on a quiet night, God's voice of hope is still steady over all the noise. Some nights, that song feels like a blanket of grace right when you need it most. And we're going to stay in that space of gratitude after the break with Led Me to You by Sean Curran, a beautiful next step in this little journey of worship tonight. More songs to lift your heart and point you back to the one who never lets go. This is The Christian Mix.
1: 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I believe God is in charge of the details of my life, including opportunities. That means I need to be watchful and in touch with Him so I can know or at least ask if I'm not sure whether an opportunity is from Him or not. I believe He wants me to succeed and wants me to grasp the opportunities He brings. So, my first goal is to learn to sense His guidance. 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

0: Matthew West announces his upcoming Jesus is King, coming September 24th. And the new single, Back to Jesus, is out now.
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0: That was Hold On from Michelle Tombs. So good. I love how that song reminds us we don't have to carry everything alone. When life feels heavy, Jesus doesn't just tell us to cheer up. He offers real hope and real peace right in the middle of it. Sometimes that's the quiet strength that gets you through the next step. And if you've been wondering how God has carried you through past seasons, this next one is going to speak to that. After the break, it's Looking Back from Petra on The Christian Mix.
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2: 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But as a child of God, the greatest refuge you will ever find is in the arms of your Heavenly Father. The psalmist writes, "You are my hiding place. You protect me from trouble. You surround me with songs of victory." Hide God's word in your heart, and it will comfort you like nothing else can. The hiding places of the world are only temporary, but when you are hidden in Christ, you are safe forever.
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3: Attending a retreat or conference to learn more about Jesus can be a great way to grow and connect with others and our shared humanity. Hey, this is Debbie Griffin. But nothing can replace one-on-one time with Jesus. Significantly, Jesus doesn't say, come to a day of renewal, a retreat, a prayer meeting, and a conference, but come to me. Could this be self-flattering superiority of a crazy person? Yes, if he's not savior of the world, he is either a lunatic or the risen Lord who must be proclaimed as the world's only hope. Who else would dare to say, I am the way, the truth, and the life. Whoever believes in me will have everlasting life, and the one who does not believe in me will be condemned. This is a pretty powerful claim and one not to be taken lightly. 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For more encouragement in Everyday Matters, visit DebbieGriffith.com.

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1: Jesus is my healer. 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Jesus is my Lord and Savior.
0: The classics of yesterday, the hits of today, the Christian mix

I'm Tony, your night soundtrack. Huge worship anthems and way back classics ahead. Songs that lift Jesus high and steady your heart on this beautiful night on the Christian Mix.

0: That was Make Room from Poets and Prophets, and I love how that song feels like opening a window for God right in the middle of an ordinary day. It reminds me of Psalm 46, where it says, God is our refuge and strength, a very present help in trouble, not far away, not someday, very present. So if your heart feels crowded with worry tonight, you can still make just a little space and trust that God is already there, steady and faithful. Sometimes that tiny prayer under your breath is all the room you've got, and it's enough. We'll take a quick break, and then we'll keep that theme of quiet gratitude going with Look What Has Happened to Me from Amy Grant on The Christian Mix.
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2: God was, and He's interested in the details of the lives of His people. There's no detail that's too minute to escape His interest and concern. Someone said to the late Dr. G. Campbell Morgan years ago, do you think we ought to pray about the little things in our lives? And Dr. Morgan, in his characteristic manner, said, Madam, can you mention anything in your life that's big to God? You and I can divide in our lives big problems, little problems. Your problems and my problems are not divided that way before God. They're just little problems. And He wants us to bring everything to Him in prayer. Worry about nothing. Pray about everything.
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3: The Christian Mix. The classics of yesterday. The hits of today.

That was Nicole Norderman and Fool For You, bringing so much grace and honesty into the mix right there. Some days a song like that just feels like a quiet reminder that God's right here in the middle of it all. You're listening to The Christian Mix, the classics of yesterday, the hits of today, keeping hope and joy woven through every song. And as that carries on into the next few minutes, here's Rachel Lampa with For What It's Worth on The Christian Mix.

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0: That was Mercy Me with Always Only Jesus. So good. I love how that song reminds us that even when life feels scattered, our hope isn't. Jesus is steady, and that's where real peace starts, right in the middle of whatever you're walking through today. And if you've ever wondered how grace could really be for you, Lauren Daigle puts that into words in a powerful way. After the break, we'll hear How Can It Be from Lauren Daigle on The Christian Mix.
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This is Dave hanging with you. Classic worship, rock, and those way back favorites are on the way to lift your heart. You're in the right place. The Christian Mix.

0: That was Recapture Me from Michael Card. Such a gentle reminder that God doesn't just give up on us when we wander. If your heart feels a little scattered tonight, you can ask Jesus to gather every piece and hold you close again. His hope isn't fragile, and His grip on you is stronger than whatever you're facing. Sometimes that kind of hope is what helps us finally breathe again. And speaking of holding on to hope, after the break, we've got 1,000 times from We Are Messengers, right here on The Christian Mix.
1: A man applied for a job as a janitor in a house of ill repute. He couldn't read or write, so they rejected him. They did feel sorry for him and gave him an apple. He sold that apple and bought 3 more, eventually owning one of the largest fruit businesses in the country. He was negotiating a contract years later, and instead of signing the contract, he made an X. Those who were there laughed at him, and one said, "Think what you could have accomplished if you could read and write." "Yeah," he said, "I could have been a janitor in a house of prostitution." God often takes lemons and makes lemonade. Trust Him and wait. I'm Steve Brown. You think about that. Share what you just heard with a friend. Go to youthinkaboutthat.com.
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3: 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And today, what a marvelous, wonderful spiritual lesson that you have here. And the emphasis is put upon the study of the Word of God and the walk of the believer. They go together. My friend, the walk of the believer is tied up with the Word of God. And if you're going through this world, you'll have to chew the cud, the Word of God, and you'll have to have that separated walk that only the Word can produce. They both go together.
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one from Evie. Some songs just steady your heart a little when the day feels heavy. Remember, even when you don't see the whole plan, God's holding every step with grace for you right now. Let's keep that hope going with Ryan Stevenson and This I Know on the Christian Mix.

0: That was I Shall See God from Roby Duke. Such a steady reminder on a quiet night that our hope is already fixed in something solid. Some songs feel like they walk right beside you, and that one does it with such a calm, classic warmth. As the night settles in, it's good to let those lyrics sink a little deeper. After the break, we'll stay in that place of honest prayer with Valley of Worship by Seth Schluter, here on The Christian Mix.
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2: Bullying takes place when one person possesses more power than another person and intentionally leverages that power to threaten, scare, isolate, or even hurt the other person. Now, many people don't know this. Comparing the bully, the bullied, and the bystander, those with the most power are the bystanders. When you learn the right assertive response, you can curtail bullying sooner than later. The Bible's Book on Wisdom describes the type of words that flow from both those who help and those who hurt. Proverbs 10 verse 11 says, "The mouth of the righteous is a fountain of life, but the mouth of the wicked conceals violence."
1: This Hope Minute was brought to you by Hope for the Heart. To learn more, go to hopeminute.org.
3: 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It loves unto the end.
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8: 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The Christian Mix

led me to the cross. Only then I understood that even in the ruthless pain,

It's Dave hanging out with you, stacked with powerful worship, sing-along favorites, and some classics way back that still hit the heart. All right here on The Christian Mix.

0: That was The Story Goes On from Michael O'Brien, and it really does feel like a reminder that God is still writing, even on the days our pages feel a little torn. Psalm 46 verse 1 says, God is our refuge and strength, an ever-present help in trouble. I love that word, ever-present. It means right now, in this moment, in whatever you're facing, you are not on your own. Even when we're tired or uncertain, His strength doesn't run out, and His story for you isn't finished. We'll take a short break, and then we're back with Glorify from Jordan Felice, a song that lifts all of that hope straight up to God and helps us answer His faithfulness with simple praise. Staying right here with your overnight companion on The Christian Mix.
1: Every day, we face all kinds of temptations. Sometimes it's easy to say no, but what about those times when temptation becomes overwhelming? Billy Graham put it simply.
2: Are you going to yield to God? Or are you going to yield to the devil in your life? The devil has a lot of promises. He comes along and he'll promise you the world. He'll promise you everything in the world if you'll only follow him and bow down to him. But the Bible says, greater is he that is in you than he that is in the world. You have a power within you when you come to Christ that is greater than the devil and all the world around. And that power is the Holy Spirit. And the power of the Holy Spirit is greater than any power in all the world. Yes, you can say no.
1: We have some resources that can help you grow closer to God at findpeacewithgod.net. Click where it says, Grow in Your Christian Faith. We're the Billy Graham Evangelistic Association.
3: Open the Bible with Colin Smith.
4: The last glimpse the disciples had of Jesus was with his hands raised to bless them. While he blessed them, he parted from them and was carried up into heaven. The ascension speaks to us both of the completed and the continuing work of Jesus. He has completed the work of offering himself as a sacrifice for sin. There's no more sacrifice to be offered ever. That work is complete. It's finished. But Jesus also has a continuing work. He sits at the right hand of the Father and he continues what he was doing when the Father took him up into the cloud. He pours out blessing on his people. He always lives to make intercession for us. And that's why you can be sure that you will always have all that you need to face every circumstance of your life.
3: Invite a friend to open the Bible with you at openthebible.org.

That was Be Ye Glad from Glad. Such a steady reminder of hope when the night feels long. You're with the Christian Mix, the classics of yesterday, the hits of today, keeping grace and joy close while the world gets quiet. Some songs feel like they just sit with you in the middle of everything. And right there in that space, here comes Tasha Layton with Meet Me in the Valley on the Christian Mix.

0: That was Safe from Phil Wickham. Such a good reminder that no matter how upside down life feels, we are held in the safest place of all, right in God's hands. Real joy isn't about everything going right. It's knowing Jesus is with you in all of it, and He isn't going anywhere. Maybe you needed that tonight, just to breathe a little easier. Coming up after the break, Torrin Wells helps us do exactly that with Breathe On It on The Christian Mix.
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4: 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He's so merciful.
5: 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The classics of yesterday, the hits of today.

It's Dave hanging with you. We've got powerful worship, sing-along favorites, and some classics reaching way back to stir your soul. Stay right here with the Christian Mix.

0: Okay, I understand.
1: The language of love, understood by all. 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

0: That was Listen to the Sound from Building 429. And some days a song like that just feels like a deep breath, doesn't it? God really does invite us to slow down and listen for His voice. And that's where real peace shows up. Not when everything around us is perfect, but when we remember He's right here in the middle of it all. Even if your heart's racing a bit tonight, you don't have to carry it by yourself. Coming up shortly, Brent Lamb will guide us toward that sense of calm with I'm Not Worried.
1: The letter began, "Debbie, I'm struggling. I've been unemployed since September. I have an aunt who is in the hospital, and my husband is constantly reminding me that he's the one who's paying the bills. Hey, this is Debbie Griffith. Debbie, I feel frustrated and far away from God. Feeling far away from God and like He doesn't care is what the devil wants you to feel. Satan is keen on feeding us lies, and his two favorites are the forever lie and the never lie. He tells us about the negative things in our lives we'll never

never change and will forever be the way they are. He says the way you are right now will stay that way forever. Those are lies. The truth is, God is good and He has plans to bring you wholeness from your brokenness of pain and regret. Trust in God, because bad things ultimately give way to better things. Ecclesiastes 3:1 says, "To everything there is a season and a time for every matter or purpose under heaven, every day." For more encouragement in Everyday Matters, visit DebbieGriffith.com.

That was FFH with When I Praise here on a Tuesday night. Thanks for letting that one reset your heart a little. If Saturday mornings are busy for you, Elbert Collins is right there in the middle of it, 9 to noon Central, keeping your weekend grounded in hope and grace. Let's keep that spirit going now with Keith Thomas and It's Only Natural on The Christian Mix. So

0: Wait For Me by Zach Williams on The Christian Mix. I'm thinking of the true story of a small church that started a food pantry with just a few cans, and within a year, their whole town was pitching in, feeding hundreds of families. Little faith steps really do grow when we walk together. So wherever you are tonight, your small yes to God still matters. More uplifting Christian tunes are on the way, and we're about to dive into a classic from Michelle Piller and Eric Nelson. Stay tuned.
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4: 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That is, God, in His unconditional loving person that He is, He desires that you know Him. 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

0: That was You Can Never Ask Too Much of Love from Take 6. Such a smooth reminder that God's love doesn't run out on us. When everything feels loud or confusing, His love is where real peace settles in. The kind that reaches all the way down into the worry and just says, I've got you. Some nights that truth is exactly what the heart needs. And that flows right into this next one after the break, To Not Worship You from Mercy Me on The Christian Mix.
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2: Are you losing the battle with sin and starting to desire the world and the things of this world? If so, the cause of the problem is clear. You have lost connection with the love of God. Years ago, I heard these wise words, "The eye sees what the heart desires." Hey, without question, the lust for the things of this world is a heart problem. But when we're walking closely with God, when we're basking in His love and loving Him back, our heart desires fellowship with Him. We're blown away by His mercy and grace, and we're thoroughly convinced that His ways are right concerning everything, and we want to walk in those ways regardless of the hardships. Hey, if your heart has drifted from Jesus, Malachi 3:7 is for you. The Lord says this, "Return to me, and I will return to you." It's in Jesus alone where you and I find real hope.
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0: Loved that classic from Sweet Comfort Band just now. If today's felt a little heavy, remember God's grace is steady even when our feelings aren't, and you can take the next step knowing He's right there with you. Let's embrace that hope with Zaria Zachary and her song Stay coming up next.
1: Hey.

0: was Send Me from Allies. Such a classic reminder on a quiet night that God can use simple, willing hearts in everyday moments. Some songs feel like a deep breath, and that one always seems to reset the focus with a kind of steady confidence. As the night settles in, it's good to have these worship moments holding the corners of the day together. And coming up after the break, we'll carry that same spirit of surrender into Alleluia by Elevation Worship, right here on The Christian Mix.
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3: Hey, this is Daniel Britt, and here's what's new in Christian music this week. 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
5: 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Proverbs 10 verse 11 says, "The mouth of the righteous is a fountain of life, but the mouth of the wicked conceals violence."
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Dave here with you. We've got heartfelt worship, upbeat praise, and some classic songs that take you way back in the best way. All right here on The Christian Mix. 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

0: That was King of My Heart from Love and the Outcome. Such a steady reminder of where our hope rests. Thanks for spending part of your night here, praying it's been peaceful and that you're resting in God's grace and joy. Even in the quiet, you're not alone. After a short break, we'll keep worship going with Forever from Chris Tomlin.
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2: The word and the walk will identify a child of God today, the clean one, if you please. And today, what a marvelous, wonderful spiritual lesson that you have here. And the emphasis is put upon the study of the word of God and the walk of the believer that go together. My friend, the walk of the believer is tied up with the word of God. And if you're going through this world, you'll have to chew the cud, the word of God, and you'll have to have that separated walk that only the word can produce. They both go together.
1: That's Dr. J. Vernon McGee, teacher on Through the Bible. 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

0: Today, we face all kinds of temptations. Sometimes it's easy to say no, but what about those times when temptation becomes overwhelming? Billy Graham put it simply.
1: Are you going to yield to God? Or are you going to yield to the devil in your life? The devil has a lot of promises. He comes along and he'll promise you the world. He'll promise you everything in the world if you'll only follow him and bow down to him. But the Bible says, greater is he that is in you than he that is in the world. You have a power within you when you come to Christ that is greater than the devil and all the world around. And that power is the Holy Spirit. And the power of the Holy Spirit is greater than any power in all the world. Yes, you can say no.
0: We have some resources that can help you grow closer to God at findpeacewithgod.net. Click where it says, Grow in Your Christian Faith. We're the Billy Graham Evangelistic Association.

That was Bob Bennett with The Best here on The Christian Mix. And some days a song like that just feels like a quiet reminder that God really does know what He's doing with our lives. Grateful to share these late night moments with you and to be part of your rhythm, whether you're driving, working, or just unwinding at home. When we remember God's goodness, it kind of lights something inside again. Let's embrace that excitement with Pat Barrett and I've Got a Fire.

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0: That was Resonate from Sonic Flood, such a strong reminder that our joy doesn't have to rise and fall with the day. Scripture says the joy of the Lord is our strength, and some days that joy feels less like a shout and more like a quiet, steady heartbeat that keeps us going. Even when life is noisy, God's joy is still there underneath it all, holding you. Coming up after the break, more worship to lift your heart with Awaken the Dawn and Jake France, right here on The Christian Mix.
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1: That was Your Love, O Lord, from Third Day Tonight. Such a steady reminder that God really is our rock when everything else feels shaky. Psalm 46:1 says, God is our refuge and strength, a very present help in trouble. I love that word present, not far away, not someday, but right here in this exact moment you're walking through. Whatever's on your mind tonight, you are not carrying it alone. Even when we don't see it yet, His goodness is still working in the dark and in the quiet. We'll take a short break, and then we'll stay with that theme of God's goodness with The Goodness from Toby Mac on The Christian Mix.
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4: Apparently, the father of our country felt that a nation's best offense is a good defense. It was President George Washington who said, "To be prepared for war is one of the most effectual means of preserving peace." When it comes to the spiritual life, we are already at war, but the same principle applies.

0: Bible says Satan, like a lion, is looking for those he can devour. The best way to avoid being devoured is to live in a defensive posture, clothed with the full armor of God. That doesn't mean Satan won't attack, but it does mean that he won't get the victory. This is David Jeremiah, encouraging you to get on the road to new life. 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

That was Michael Card with Love Crucified, a Rose Here in the Quiet of the Night. Such a strong reminder of the hope we live in. You're with the Christian Mix, the classics of yesterday, the hits of today, keeping your heart centered on grace and joy. And as that truth settles in, we lean right into this next song of thankfulness. Phil Wickham and Crowder on the Christian Mix with It Really Is Amazing Grace.

0: Just heard By Your Side from 10th Avenue North. Such a reminder that Jesus doesn't step away when life feels heavy. He actually draws closer. If your heart's a little worn out tonight, you're not alone, and the Lord hasn't forgotten you. He is still the source of real hope, real peace, and real joy, even in the middle of the mess. And that hope rolls right into our next song after the break, Faith, Hope, Love from We Are Messengers on The Christian Mix.
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2: The last glimpse the disciples had of Jesus was with his hands raised to bless them. While he blessed them, he parted from them and was carried up into heaven. The ascension speaks to us both of the completed and the continuing work of Jesus. He has completed the work of offering himself as a sacrifice for sin. There's no more sacrifice to be offered ever. That work is complete. It's finished. But Jesus also has a continuing work. He sits at the right hand of the Father and he continues what he was doing when the Father took him up into the cloud. He pours out blessing on his people. He always lives to make intercession for us. And that's why you can be sure that you will always have all that you need to face every circumstance of your life.
1: Invite a friend to open the Bible with you at openthebible.org.
3: 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Let's take a break from the busyness of today and focus on God during this Abide Minute. While teaching his disciples what the kingdom of God is like, Jesus said, "Blessed are the pure in heart, for they shall see God." Purity of heart means desiring only one thing, wanting God and only God. To have a heart like this isn't something you can accomplish through sheer effort. It only comes as a gift from God. God says, "I will give you a new heart and put a new spirit in you." Thanks for spending this Abide Minute with me. 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

I'm Robin with you. Big praise, big joy. 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

0: That was Joy Williams with Hide. Such an honest way to start a morning, right? A reminder that even when we want to pull back, God sees us fully and still calls us loved. And as this morning keeps moving, there's something powerful about the way faith threads through our families and our stories. After the break, we're going to keep that thought going with Fathers and Sons by Carrie Livgren on The Christian Mix.
1: A man applied for a job as a janitor in a house of ill repute. He couldn't read or write, so they rejected him. They did feel sorry for him and gave him an apple. He sold that apple and bought three more, eventually owning one of the largest fruit businesses in the country. He was negotiating a contract years later, and instead of signing the contract, he made an X. Those who were there laughed at him, and one said, "Think what you could have accomplished if you could read and write." "Yeah," he said, "I could have been a janitor in a house of prostitution." God often takes lemons and makes lemonade. Trust him and wait. I'm Steve Brown. You think about that. Share what you just heard with a friend. Go to youthinkaboutthat.com.
2: 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We could and we should influence local government. We could and we should influence the state legislators. We could and we should influence our federal government.
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That was Lincoln Brewster with Love the Lord rolling through your Tuesday morning here. 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

0: That was Open Hands from Laura Story, featuring Mac Powell. Such a good reminder that real joy shows up when we stop trying to control everything and just trust Jesus with what we're holding. If life feels a little scattered today, you are still safe in His hands, and He knows every piece of what you're carrying. And speaking of pieces, after the break, Meredith Andrews is coming up with Pieces. So keep your heart pointed toward that quiet hope God is building in you. 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

0: That was You Are Faithful from Billy and Sarah Gaines. And I love how that song just quietly reminds us that God doesn't walk out when life gets heavy. It makes me think of Lamentations 3, where it says God's mercies are new every morning and his faithfulness is great. That means even if today felt messy, you are not starting from empty tomorrow. God's already there, already holding you, already ready with fresh mercy and fresh strength. So you really don't have to carry this all by yourself. We're going to take a short break, but hang with me, because right after, Our God from Chris Tomlin is coming, and that song keeps that same hope going. If our God is for us, then what's standing against you is not the end of the story. Stay right here with Chris Tomlin on The Christian Mix.
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2: Many people have the idea that prayer is just telling God what's on your mind, what's on your heart. That's not what prayer is. That's just part of it. But true, genuine prayer is talking and listening. And people will say, but God has never spoken to me. Yes, he has. Why would God single you out if you're one of his children not to speak to you? He desires to speak to you. That is, God, in his unconditional loving person that he is, he desires that you know him. He wants this intimate relationship, and he knows that in order to have this relationship, you must talk to him, but you also must listen. That listening part is very, very important.
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4: Are you losing the battle with sin? Starting to desire the world and the things of this world? If so, the cause of the problem is clear. You have lost connection with the love of God. Years ago, I heard these wise words, "The eye sees what the heart desires." Hey, without question, the lust for the things of this world is a heart problem. But when we're walking closely with God, when we're basking in his love and loving him back, our heart desires fellowship with him. We're blown away by his mercy and grace. And we're thoroughly convinced that his ways are right concerning everything, and we want to walk.

0: walk in those ways, regardless of the hardships. Hey, if your heart has drifted from Jesus, Malachi 3:7 is for you. The Lord says this, "Return to me, and I will return to you." It's in Jesus alone where you and I find real hope.
1: And you can find that real hope when you visit FromHisHeart.org.

That was It's Time from the Winans. Such a good reminder of God's timing and steady goodness. You're listening to The Christian Mix, the classics of yesterday, the hits of today, keeping your day rooted in hope and joy. And as you keep rolling through whatever's in front of you right now, let this next one lift your heart way up. Mickey and Becky Moore on The Christian Mix. We get lifted up.

0: sliding out of the measure of a man from For Him this morning. Such a good reminder that God sees the heart when the rest of life is measuring everything else. And that's kind of the theme today. As you roll into your morning, it's not about having it all together. It's about who you're walking with. After the break, we'll keep that honest, grateful lane going with Do It For You from Jason Crabb. Thanks for starting your day in the middle of all this goodness on The Christian Mix.
1: The letter began, "Debbie, I'm struggling. I've been unemployed since September. I have an aunt who is in the hospital, and my husband is constantly reminding me that he's the one who's paying the bills. Hey, this is Debbie Griffith. Debbie, I feel frustrated and far away from God. Feeling far away from God and like he doesn't care is what the devil wants you to feel. Satan is keen on feeding us lies, and his two favorites are the forever lie and the never lie. He tells us about the negative things in our lives will never change and will forever be the way they are. He says the way you are right now will stay that way forever. Those are lies. The truth is, God is good, and he has plans to bring you wholeness from your brokenness of pain and regret. Trust in God, because bad things ultimately give way to better things. Ecclesiastes 3:1 says, "To everything there is a season and a time for every matter or purpose under heaven, every day." 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

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Stay right here for more on The Christian Mix.

That was Dead Man Walkin' from Jeremy Camp. And I love how that song reminds us we're not stuck where we used to be. In Jesus, the old is gone, and we get this wild... In Jesus, the old...

0: Matthew West announces his upcoming Jesus is King, coming September 24th. And the new single, Back to Jesus, is out now.
1: You can make a million wrong turns that lead you to a million dead ends. 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

That was Phillips, Craig, and Dean with My Praise. Such a good reminder to start this Tuesday morning in gratitude. And if you love having that kind of encouragement around, hang out with Elbert Collins Saturday mornings from 9 to noon Central. He's got a way of mixing real life and real hope that's just steady goodness for your weekend. Right now, we're rolling into Jesus, You're So Wonderful from Andrews, Blackwood & Co. here on The Christian Mix, right here.

0: Holding On, Praise God by John Reddick on The Christian Mix. I'm thinking of the true story of Horatio Spafford, who lost almost everything and still wrote the hymn, It Is Well With My Soul, choosing to trust God right in the middle of heartbreak. His story reminds us that even when life falls apart, God's goodness doesn't. If he could cling to God there, you and I are not alone in what we're facing today. Stay close, because we've got more of your favorite Christian music coming up with Love Song on The Christian Mix.
1: Have you ever just erupted at somebody, and then you just say, well, I'm sorry, I've been under so much pressure, just forgive me. 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Real love, Christian love, loves steadfastly. It loves unto the end.
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0: Revival by David Mullen on the Christian Mix. You know, I was just reading about a church in Kentucky where a small college prayer meeting quietly grew until people from all over town came to worship together for days. No big stage, no big plan, just hearts hungry for God, and the whole community started serving each other in simple ways. It reminds me that God can stir up new life anywhere we make a little room for Him. Stick around for more uplifting Christian tunes coming your way as we dive into Stars Go Dim shortly.
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0: 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No one hopes for hard times to come, but we can find comfort knowing God uses those times for something good. Yes, life can turn upside down fast, but we can be joyful in the trials because we know God will use them for something good.
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2: Open the Bible with Colin Smith.
3: The last glimpse the disciples had of Jesus was with his hands raised to bless them. While he blessed them, he parted from them and was carried up into heaven. The ascension speaks to us both of the completed and the continuing work of Jesus. He has completed the work of offering himself as a sacrifice for sin. There's no more sacrifice to be offered ever. That work is complete. It's finished. But Jesus also has a continuing work. He sits at the right hand of the Father and he continues what he was doing when the Father took him up into the cloud. He pours out blessing on his people. He always lives to make intercession for us. And that's why you can be sure that you will always have all that you need to face every circumstance of your life.
2: Invite a friend to open the Bible with you at openthebible.org.

That was Make His Praise Glorious from Sandy Patty. Such a strong way to walk into this morning together. Thanks for choosing to spend this time with the Christian Mix. I hope you're doing okay today. And even if it's been a lot lately, you feel seen and gently held. Romans 15:13 says, "Now the God of hope fill you with all joy and peace in believing." That's for commutes, kitchen tables, and quiet tears in the car. God's hope meets us in the middle of real life. And carrying that hope into what's next, here comes OK from Forrest Frank on the Christian Mix. Lord,

The Christian Mix, where the classics of yesterday bring back memories and the hits of today carry fresh hope and honest joy.

0: That was some classic encouragement from the Imperials with Bread Upon the Water. Such a good reminder on a morning like this that nothing we give to God is ever wasted. It's kind of the perfect setup for where we're headed next, because we're going from that faithfulness story into a fresh reminder of who God is right now in your day. After the break, we'll let God You Are by We Are Messengers walk with you into the rest of this morning. You're in the music that keeps your heart steady today, The Christian Mix.
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2: The word and the walk will identify a child of God today, the clean one, if you please. And today, what a marvelous, wonderful spiritual lesson that you have here. And the emphasis is put upon the study of the Word of God and the walk of the believer. They go together. My friend, the walk of the believer is tied up with the Word of God. And if you're going through this world, you'll have to chew the cud, the Word of God, and you'll have to have that separated walk that only the Word can produce. They both go together.
1: That's Dr. J. Vernon McGee, teacher on Through the Bible. 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

I'm Robin with your soundtrack of hope. Classics you grew up on and powerful worship that lifts your soul are lined up this hour on The Christian Mix.

0: I love how their harmonies feel really polished, but the message is so simple and honest at the same time. And we're going to keep that thankful groove going after the break with a classic that's got a little more edge and a lot of joy. Coming up after this break, it's Gospelship from Mylon and Broken Heart on the Christian Mix.
1: A man applied for a job as a janitor in a house of ill repute. He couldn't read or write, so they rejected him. They did feel sorry for him and gave him an apple. He sold that apple and bought three more, eventually owning one of the largest fruit businesses in the country. He was negotiating a contract years later, and instead of signing the contract, he made an X. Those who were there laughed at him, and one said, "Think what you could have accomplished if you could read and write." "Yeah," he said, "I could have been a janitor in a house of prostitution." God often takes lemons and makes lemonade. Trust him and wait. I'm Steve Brown. You think about that. Share what you just heard with a friend. Go to youthinkaboutthat.com.
2: Every day, we face all kinds of temptations. Sometimes it's easy to say no, but what about those times when temptation becomes overwhelming? Billy Graham put it simply.
3: Are you going to yield to God? Or are you going to yield to the devil in your life? The devil has a lot of promises. He comes along and he'll promise you the world. He'll promise you everything in the world if you'll only follow him and bow down to him. But the Bible says, greater is he that is in you than he that is in the world. You have a power within you when you come to Christ that is greater than the devil and all the world around. And that power is the Holy Spirit. And the power of the Holy Spirit is greater than any power in all the world. Yes, you can say no.
2: 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We're the Billy Graham Evangelistic Association.
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That was Come Now Is the Time to Worship by Phillips Craig and Dean, a wonderful way to ease into this Tuesday morning. 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Right now, let's keep that joy rolling with Toby Mac and Nothing Sweeter on The Christian Mix. It's been so

0: was Deeper from Meredith Andrews, and I love how that song reminds us that real joy isn't about everything going right. It's about going closer to Jesus right in the middle of real life. Even on the messy days, His joy is still yours. So if you're carrying something heavy today, you don't have to fake a smile. You can just hand it to the one who loves you and let Him hold you steady. And speaking of hope that won't quit, after the break, we've got Impossible from Sidewalk Prophets right here on The Christian Mix.
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Fresh faith, big smiles, and the songs you grew up singing right beside today's favorites. Stay locked right here. The Christian Mix.

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1: It always seems to like be there for me and always pull me through the hard times, as weird as that sounds.
0: Not at all. We hear that a lot. The classics of yesterday, the hits of today, the Christian Mix

0: That was The Stand from Hillsong Young and Free. Such a strong way to start the day. Thanks for letting this music ride along with you this morning. Hope your day is already filling up with little reminders of God's goodness. We'll take a short break, and then it's Give Me the Words to Speak from Aaron Schust.
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2: Bullying takes place when one person possesses more power than another person and intentionally leverages that power to threaten, scare, isolate, or even hurt the other person. Now, many people don't know this. Comparing the bully, the bullied, and the bystander, those with the most power are the bystanders. When you learn the right assertive response, you can curtail bullying sooner than later. The Bible's Book on Wisdom describes the type of words that flow from both those who help and those who hurt. Proverbs 10 verse 11 says, "The mouth of the righteous is a fountain of life, but the mouth of the wicked conceals violence."
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That was Bob Dylan with I Believe in You. Such a steady reminder that even when our faith feels small, God's grip on us is strong. Thanks for hanging out and making the Christian Mix part of your day. It's a gift to share this space of hope and honest songs with you. And if that spoke to something in your heart, keep leaning in, because For King and Country keeps that honest conversation going with What If I Told You on the Christian Mix.

0: 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What if I told you that I believe it?
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0: That was Shine from Matt Redman, and I love how that song reminds us that even on the ordinary days, the light of Jesus in us is stronger than any stress around us. If your heart feels a little noisy right now, you can still carry His peace into that meeting, that classroom, that kitchen sink moment. He hasn't gone anywhere. And if you need a little extra push to believe God is still writing good things ahead, hang on after the break for Futures Calling from Apollo LTD, right here on The Christian Mix.
1: Hi, I'm Bonnie Curry. Let's take a break from the busyness of today and focus on God during this Abide Minute. While teaching His disciples what the kingdom of God is like, Jesus said, "Blessed are the pure in heart, for they shall see God." Purity of heart means desiring only one thing, wanting God and only God. To have a heart like this isn't something you can accomplish through sheer effort. It only comes as a gift from God. God says, "I will give you a new heart and put a new spirit in you." Thanks for spending this Abide Minute with me. 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And until next time, may you abide in Christ.
2: Apparently, the father of our country felt that a nation's best offense is a good defense. It was President George Washington who said, "To be prepared for war is one of the most effectual means of preserving peace." When it comes to the spiritual life, we are already at war, but the same principle applies. The Bible says Satan, like a lion, is looking for those he can devour. The best way to avoid being devoured is to live in a defensive posture, clothed with the full armor of God. That doesn't mean Satan won't attack, but it does mean that he won't get the victory. This is David Jeremiah, encouraging you to get on the road to new life. 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
1: God is going to be there, and he's going to show you the way to do it.
0: Breathe.
1: Go for it.
0: The classics of yesterday, the hits of today, the Christian Mix

Good afternoon, everybody. I am Kerry Westbrook. This is the Oldies Hour on the way. We got Barry McGuire, Petra, Cruz, and Keith Green gets us started.

Okay, Jesus is coming back to stay. Could be any time of day. Jesus is coming back, I know, because the Holy Spirit told me so. So praise the Lord. We shout hallelujah, amen, amen. And I bet we can get the roof about 4 foot up off the foundation with that one. Praise the Lord. You know Jesus is coming again. Okay, we'll give it a try, and then you jump on in when you get comfortable with it.

0: The classics of yesterday. It is the oldies hour. I am Kerry Westbrook in here for Hugh, who will be back hopefully within the next few days. Y'all say a prayer for him. On the way, we got fireworks, Sheila Walsh, and Farrell and Farrell. It's the oldies hour on the Christian Mix.
1: Open the Bible with Colin Smith.
2: The last glimpse the disciples had of Jesus was with his hands raised to bless them. While he blessed them, he parted from them and was carried up into heaven. The ascension speaks to us both of the completed and the continuing work of Jesus. He has completed the work of offering himself as a sacrifice for sin. There's no more sacrifice to be offered ever. That work is complete. It's finished. But Jesus also has a continuing work. He sits at the right hand of the Father and he continues what he was doing when the Father took him up into the cloud. He pours out blessing on his people. He always lives to make intercession for us. And that's why you can be sure that you will always have all that you need to face every circumstance of your life.
1: Invite a friend to open the Bible with you at openthebible.org.

The classics of yesterday. It is the Oldies Hour on the Christian Mix. I am Kerry Westbrook. Still ahead, Twyla Paris, Brian Duncan, and right now, it's Steve Camp. This is One on Ones, the Oldies Hour on the Christian Mix.

Let me hear somebody say, no way. Come on, no way. We are not ashamed of the gospel or his name. Holy hands are lifted high to the name of Jesus Christ.

0: The classics of yesterday. It is the Oldies Hour on the Christian Mix from 1976. Some original Jesus music from the Pat Terry Group, Nothing That You Can't Do. I am Carrie on the way. Michael W. Smith, Twyla Paris, and Brian Duncan. It's the Oldies Hour on the Christian Mix.
1: The letter began, "Debbie, I'm struggling. I've been unemployed since September. I have an aunt who is in the hospital, and my husband is constantly reminding me that he's the one who's paying the bills. Hey, this is Debbie Griffith. Debbie, I feel frustrated and far away from God. Feeling far away from God and like he doesn't care is what the devil wants you to feel. Satan is keen on feeding us lies, and his two favorites are the forever lie and the never lie. He tells us about the negative things in our lives will never change and will forever be the way they are. He says the way you are right now will stay that way forever. Those are lies. The truth is, God is good, and he has plans to bring you wholeness from your brokenness of pain and regret. Trust in God, because bad things ultimately give way to better things. Ecclesiastes 3:1 says, to everything there is a season and a time for every matter or purpose under heaven. Every day. 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

0: The Christian Mix, it is the oldies hour. That is Michael W. Smith, and you need a savior. I am Carrie. It is 12:52. Still got a couple of songs left. Right now, it's David and the Giants on the oldies hour.
1: Hey, Noah! Hey, Noah! How long you gonna keep working on that boat? You're crazy, Noah! It's

The classics of yesterday, the hits of today, the Christian Mix. It is 1 o'clock Central Standard Time. I am Kerry Westbrook. In for Hugh on the way, Kane, Two or More, Matthew West, and Mercy Me.

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The classics of yesterday, the hits of today, the Christian mix. That song kind of ends abruptly. That is Kane and Living Water. I am Kerry. Good afternoon. I am in here for you for the next 45 minutes, spinning all of your favorites in contemporary Christian music. On the way, Bebo Norman and Scott Wesley Brown.

0: we want to walk in those ways regardless of the hardships. Hey, if your heart has drifted from Jesus, Malachi 3:7 is for you. The Lord says this, "Return to me, and I will return to you." It's in Jesus alone where you and I find real hope.
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4: Hey, this is Daniel Britt, and here's what's new in Christian music this week. Josh Baldwin's Spirit of the Living God is a powerful heart cry for the presence of God to move among his people, and it's out now.

0: Matthew West announces his upcoming Jesus is King, coming September 24th. And the new single, Back to Jesus, is out now.
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The classics of yesterday, the hits of today, the Christian mix from 1977, Andrus Blackwood and Company, I'm Gonna Rise. That is one of those songs that I need to add to this brand new flash drive that I got right there above my head in this drawer. I am going to load that thing up with oldies music. That's right, I'm going to put a lot of Jesus music on it. I am Kerry. This is Andrew Rip and Jarvis Campbell. It's their latest. It's called Hold Me Up on the Christian Mix.

0: The classics of yesterday, the hits of today. The Christian Mix, Crowder, Grave Robber, I Am Carrie, On the Way, Amy Grant, Susan Ashton, and Blessing Offer. 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Wow, it is hot and I am tired. Can you tell? I am going to be in here for the next 4 hours, so I got still got plenty of time to get those requests in. I am Carrie. This is The Christian Mix.
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2: Many people have the idea that prayer is just telling God what's on your mind, what's on your heart. That's not what prayer is. That's just part of it. But true, genuine prayer is talking and listening. And people will say, but God has never spoken to me. Yes, He has. Why would God single you out if you're one of His children not to speak to you? He desires to speak to you. That is, God, in His unconditional loving person that He is, He desires that you know Him. He wants this intimate relationship, and He knows that in order to have this relationship, you must talk to Him, but you also must listen. That listening part is very, very important.
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there in the middle of your love. The classics of yesterday, the hits of today, the Christian Mix blessing offer, your love. I am Kerry. It is 1:49. Still ahead, Amy Grant and Susan Ashton. Right now, it's a Rush of Fools on the Christian Mix.

The classics of yesterday, the hits of today, the Christian Mix. It is 2 o'clock. I am Kerry Westbrook, going to be with you until 6 o'clock, spinning all of your favorites on the way. Some Jesus music from Andre Crouch, also Jason Crabb and Jordan Coley.

0: If you start searching for something,
1: he is my savior, he's my father, he's my friend, he completes me and I am complete.
0: You might end up finding
1: he's everything.
0: Everything. The classics of yesterday, the hits of today, the Christian mix.

0: The classics of yesterday, the hits of today, the Christian mix. Dion of Dion and the Belmonts. That is the best from back in 1984. I am Carrie. Good afternoon. On the way, Mylon and Broken Heart, Kim Boyce, and John Allen featuring Mac Brock on the Christian mix.
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0: The classics of yesterday, the hits of today, the Christian mix. Prism, this is the day. I am Kerry. It is 2:47. And by the way, in case I haven't mentioned it all week, you know I have. I've mentioned it pretty much every single day. It is really, really hot out there. The temperature is 99 and it feels like it's 118. This is crazy. I hope wherever you are not dealing with this. Hopefully it's in the 50s where you are. I really can't wait for winter at this point because my motorcycle doesn't even want to act right now because it is so hot. It's been kind of sputtering on me and I had to Google it, find out what's going on. And it actually happens to be because the temperature is so high. Anyway, I am Kerry on the way. Petra, Jamie Grace, and Sanctus Real on the Christian Mix.
1: Apparently, the father of our country felt that a nation's best offense is a good defense. It was President George Washington who said, "To be prepared for war is one of the most effectual means of preserving peace." When it comes to the spiritual life, we are already at war, but the same principle applies. The Bible says Satan, like a lion, is looking for those he can devour. The best way to avoid being devoured is to live in a defensive posture, clothed with the full armor of God. That doesn't mean Satan won't attack, but it does mean that he won't get the victory. This is David Jeremiah, encouraging you to get on the road to new life. Discover God's spiritual armor on Route 66.
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The classics of yesterday, the hits of today, the Christian Mix. It is 3 o'clock Central Standard Time. I am Kerry Westbrook. On the way, Benny Hester, DeGarmo and Key, Jason Gray, and Natalie Grant.

0: The classics of yesterday, the hits of today, the Christian mix from 1992. That is DeGarmo and Key, I'll Come Out Fighting for You. You can tell I'm not too familiar with that song because it's from the Heat It Up album, and I didn't never listen to that one too terribly much. Maybe I should. On the way, Dallas Home, Band Reeves, and Mark Harris on the Christian Mix.
1: 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Let's take a break from the busyness of today and focus on God during this Abide Minute. While teaching his disciples what the kingdom of God is like, Jesus said, "Blessed are the pure in heart, for they shall see God." Purity of heart means desiring only one thing, wanting God and only God. To have a heart like this isn't something you can accomplish through sheer effort. It only comes as a gift from God. God says, "I will give you a new heart and put a new spirit in you." 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And until next time, may you abide in Christ.

0: The classics of yesterday, the hits of today, the Christian mix, Joy Williams, Hide, I Am Carrie, On the Way, Allies, Phillips, Craig, and Dean, and one of my favorites from this decade, Emerson Day, is On the Way.
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2: Every day, we face all kinds of temptations. Sometimes it's easy to say no, but what about those times when temptation becomes overwhelming? Billy Graham put it simply.
3: Are you going to yield to God? Or are you going to yield to the devil in your life? The devil has a lot of promises. He comes along and he'll promise you the world. He'll promise you everything in the world if you'll only follow him and bow down to him. But the Bible says, greater is he that is in you than he that is in the world. You have a power within you when you come to Christ that is greater than the devil and all the world around. And that power is the Holy Spirit. And the power of the Holy Spirit is greater than any power in all the world. Yes, you can say no.
2: We have some resources that can help you grow closer to God at findpeacewithgod.net. Click where it says, Grow in Your Christian Faith. We're the Billy Graham Evangelistic Association.

0: God's working through the music.
1: It's just amazing how God works when you let Him.
0: The classics of yesterday, the hits of today, the Christian mix.
2: If you believe He's coming back tomorrow, oh, then live like He is coming back today.

The classics of yesterday, the hits of today, the Christian mix. It is 4 o'clock Central Standard Time. I am Kerry Westbrook in here for two more hours, spinning all of your favorites in contemporary Christian music. On the way, Mercy Me and Brian Duncan. The classics of

0: The classics of yesterday, the hits of today. The Christian Mix did not expect Point of Grace to be jamming in 2001, but they were. That is Praise Forevermore. I am Carrie on the way. Eric Kneeder, Rob Frazier, and Chawila Paris is on the way next.
1: A man applied for a job as a janitor in a house of ill repute. He couldn't read or write, so they rejected him. They did feel sorry for him and gave him an apple. He sold that apple and bought three more, eventually owning one of the largest fruit businesses in the country. He was negotiating a contract years later, and instead of signing the contract, he made an X. Though instead of signing the contract,

0: up in your busy day.
1: Bullying takes place when one person possesses more power than another person and intentionally leverages that power to threaten, scare, isolate, or even hurt the other person. Now, many people don't know this. Comparing the bully, the bullied, and the bystander, those with the most power are the bystanders. When you learn the right assertive response, you can curtail bullying sooner than later. The Bible's Book on Wisdom describes the type of words that flow from both those who help and those who hurt. Proverbs 10 verse 11 says, "The mouth of the righteous is a fountain of life, but the mouth of the wicked conceals violence."
0: This Hope Minute was brought to you by Hope for the Heart. To learn more, go to hopeminute.org.
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0: The classics of yesterday, the hits of today, the Christian mix, Stephen Curtis Chapman and Chris Jansen. That is America the Beautiful. I wish I would have had that for July the 4th. I am Carrie on the way, Paul Smith, Meredith Andrews, and Michael W. Smith is going west. Next.
1: We could and we should influence schools. We could and we should influence local government. We could and we should influence the state legislators. We could and we should influence our federal government.
2: Dr. Michael Youssef, teacher on Leading the Way.
1: But I want to tell you what the Word of God says, that the way to do that is by uplifting Jesus as the only answer, as the only solution to all of our problems. Listen to me, our problem's not economics, our problem is moral. And the only way we can solve our moral problem is by returning to Jesus Christ.

The classics of yesterday, the hits of today, the Christian mix. I am Kerry Westbrook. We got one more hour of great tunes coming up, including Greg Long, Stephanie Bouchada, and John Reddick.

0: It's kind of like a drive-thru.
1: Hi there, I'm just looking at your card for you tonight.
0: For your faith.
1: Is there anything I'm waiting here for you?
0: And you don't even have to pull over. Hope and encouragement at the touch of a button. The Christian mix. The classics of yesterday. The hits of today.

0: the classics of yesterday, the hits of today, the Christian mix. Stephanie Bouchada, Coming Home to You. I am Kerry. Been watching that Love Song movie on Amazon Prime, so I am really into Jesus music right now. On the way, Greg Long and Tate Butts on the Christian mix.
1: Have you ever just erupted at somebody, and then you just say, well, I'm sorry. I've been under so much pressure. Just forgive me. If you want to know what you're full of, just see what spills out when you get jostled. That's what you're full of. Now, if when you get jostled, all that stuff comes out, you're just full of all that stuff. But if you get jostled and love comes out, then you're full of love. Now, what am I saying? That Jesus, in the midst of extreme duress, extreme pressure, knowing that he's about to be crucified, is steadfastly loving his disciples. Real love, Christian love, loves steadfastly. It loves unto the end.
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5: 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The music is on. The Christian Mix.

The classics of yesterday, the hits of today, the Christian mix. Rich Mullins, Awesome God, New Year's Eve, 1997. I did a top 100 Christian songs of all time countdown on WQCK, and it is the only countdown I have ever done in my life. But the number one song was Rich Mullins, Awesome God. I am Carrie. Here's Katie Nicole, I Found Jesus, the Christian mix.

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0: The classics of yesterday, the hits of today, the Christian mix, one of my favorite songs of all time, Mylon and Broken Heart and Gospel Ship. You know, I also play that version that he released in 1971 on occasion. He's also got that on a live album, by the way. On the way, we got Jordan Felice, Karen Lee, and Cody Carnes on the Christian mix.
1: Open the Bible with Colin Smith.
2: The last glimpse the disciples had of Jesus was with his hands raised to bless them. While he blessed them, he parted from them and was carried up into heaven. The ascension speaks to us both of the completed and the continuing work of Jesus. He has completed the work of offering himself as a sacrifice for sin. There's no more sacrifice to be offered ever. That work is complete. It's finished. But Jesus also has a continuing work. He sits at the right hand of the Father and he continues what he was doing when the Father took him up into the cloud. He pours out blessing on his people. He always lives to make intercession for us. And that's why you can be sure that you will always have all that you need to face every circumstance of your life.
1: Invite a friend to open the Bible with you at openthebible.org.

The classics of yesterday, the hits of today, the Christian mix. I am Carrie. That's going to wrap it up for me. I am going to leave you with Karen Lee. This Love Has the Christian Mix. Hello.

Tony with you this evening. Fresh praise, sing-along anthems, and those way back classics that still hit the heart. Stay right here with me on The Christian Mix.

0: When life gets to be a lot, remember,
1: God's not rocked and shaken by something that happens. 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Aren't we anchored to Him?
0: We are. Get anchored. The Christian Mix. The classics of yesterday. The hits of today.

0: That was FFH with Open Up the Sky. Such a great way to set the tone for this evening, asking God to meet us right where we are. Some songs feel like a deep breath after a long day, and that one really does. As this evening keeps rolling, we're staying in that spirit of joy and gratitude. After a short break, we'll keep that celebration going with House of the Lord by Phil Wickham on The Christian Mix.
1: The letter began, "Debbie, I'm struggling. I've been unemployed since September. I have an aunt who is in the hospital, and my husband is constantly reminding me that he's the one who's paying the bills. Hey, this is Debbie Griffith. Debbie, I feel frustrated and far away from God. Feeling far away from God and like he doesn't care is what the devil wants you to feel. Satan is keen on feeding us lies, and his two favorites are the forever lie and the never lie. He tells us about the negative things in our lives will never change and will forever be the way they are. He says the way you are right now will stay that way forever. Those are lies. The truth is, God is good, and he has plans to bring you wholeness from your brokenness of pain and regret. Trust in God, because bad things ultimately give way to better things. Ecclesiastes 3:1 says, "To everything there is a season and a time for every matter or purpose under heaven." 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

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Yeah.

0: That was Lay It Down from Cherie Kagi. Such a classic. I love how that song reminds us we don't have to carry every worry ourselves. Jesus actually invites us to lay it all at His feet. And that's where real peace starts to grow, even on the most stressful days. Sometimes, that's a quiet prayer in the car. Just, Lord, this is yours. After the break, we'll keep that hope going with Just That Good from Passion, right here on The Christian Mix.
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2: Many people have the idea that prayer is just telling God what's on your mind, what's on your heart. That's not what prayer is. That's just part of it. But true, genuine prayer is talking and listening. And people will say, but God has never spoken to me. Yes, He has. Why would God single you out if you're one of His children not to speak to you? He desires to speak to you. That is, God, in His unconditional loving person that He is, He desires that you know Him. He wants this intimate relationship, and He knows that in order to have this relationship, you must talk to Him, but you also must listen. That listening part is very, very important.
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So glad you're here. 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